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0: 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You should still be quiet. You should still be quiet. I eat these beats and shit, my die. I eat these beats and shit too far.
2: 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Listen, going way too high. You need to say that shit again. Can you please say that again? You saying too much, like that nigga Fred.

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1: 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We be shooting with me. 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I'm British, fam, you get hit with a line. Ain't talking about nine. Oh yeah, I'm British, so you're gonna get sliced.
2: I'm gonna pull out with a nine. It's pitch boss, I had a very good time.
3: Let's have a go, have a very good time.
2: This is your life.
1: I know them fuckboys online.
2: Let's have some team crumpets, nigga.

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All my threads authentic, I guess we just cut from different colors. 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
1: Yeah, I'm a real blunt facer.
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0: I'm on a highway Benz. 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
0: I walk in this shit like Mission Impossible. 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
1: what
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1: Pile of bitches, I hate man. You not move since you not make sense.
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3: Talk to this nigga. 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

true, but don't excuse me from the vices. 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

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Bought some exclusive drip on Melrose. 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

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Got in so much trouble, thought the teachers had beef with you. And it paid off, cause we living like the Greeks and you. Used to leave your store running, store running. 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
1: You know that, they know that, we know that, she know that.
2: TF is ass. 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TDF is actually garbage. 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He's pitching. This nigga just pitches down hi-hats, pitches down claps, and calls it a beat. That's not a beat. That just sounds like a song.
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You could just ask them they ready. Drive her car to a play. That's only if she let me. Put these extras with this back end. I just fucking spread it. Put these extras with this back end. I just fucking spread it. You think I ain't trying to get out? You think I won't stay in a trench? I shoot my shot with a step back. You just be sitting on a bench. Everybody charging. We need 100%. Everybody charging. Ain't nobody arguing. Everybody see a little fit. You get spent regardless. You a little Barbie. You don't need to listen to your mama. You listen to your sergeant. This a little elf. This a little elf for the fully, not for Ferrari. I just stunt that push up to the kickback. Might fuck up the party. First time. Ain't nobody claiming these guns like the father Omari. I swear to God. I swear to folks on the highway can't fucking drive. You touch one of us and everybody steams it like a beehive. Bitch, I'm up now. Better not try to charge me. Let me inside. Auto drive, it's K5 when I fucking slide. All these fine shit thought I wouldn't be shit. All these fine shit thought I wouldn't be shit. She wanna link, now she can't see me, just like the solar eclipse. I got a gun, they got a gun, we having too many fives. They got a Glock in the dashboard, come out with that, that's a bonus prize. You ain't even shoot no bullseye when you shot, you know that, right? You ain't even shoot no bullseye when you shot, you know that, right? I'm just blowing, blunt like a thong, Zaza keep me going. Think I'ma text your phone about this situation, that's a false alarm. I got T-Rex barrels, but this little barrel is long like my arm. I just look like a black dude, that's my uniform. But besides, I don't get up, I can't fucking drive. I touch down in your city, what a fucking vibes. Is you with me? Is you fucking with me? You fucking wigging? Thermal sights and my Amazon scope got night vision. I be tripping, I be loud, I got loud with me. Let the whole gang in the hood, I could've brought that crowd with me. Soon you seen it, just send a receipt. Real trench boy, eat the plate, I delete. Thought you were texting the plug, that's me. Trying to stay out of that trench and achieve. Hit you with gun, it's out of disease. You sad cause you ain't got no perk. You sad cause you ain't got no pill. That ain't the address I

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I'm dressed for the

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1: Watch movement continues. 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

0: Money bag, man, you making hits.
1: Your man's die, you still ain't slide, guess nobody care. 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I wonder how you feel, you saw your best friend take his last breath. 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Caught your man on Donut Street, left him in Pookaville. We ain't shooting on accident, we aiming for the kill. If it's beef, then it's beef, come and show me it's real. Damn, wherever my homies keep dying, I know that's how y'all really feel. He tried to creep inside a bush, he thought his ass was safe. The homie got popped in his face for screaming out EDK. He mixed the puka with the no, he

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1: For real, how you rap about the homies, your hood ain't kill none of them. 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Me and BZ was gang slimer, crash burgers, whole night we was tripping.
2: Bar day, cracking any op, they ain't tough as they seem. 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
0: They know us for bouncing out of forms with blurs in it. They know them for driving 99s with the doors in it. 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

0: Sponsored by Prolific. 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Radio killed the radio star.
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They say I got money and change the most. 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

0: On that national shit, you know? 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
1: Scouts trapping trims, I'm scouts trapping trims. 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

0: Scouse Trappin'. 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
2: 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Of course I'm rolling. 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All my life is getting me mad. 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

0: I come this, then got chased out when I back this truth.
1: 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Man got a light, he won't pipe me. Come find me, let me see you get with it.
2: Let me see.
1: And says she don't like how I'm living. Going on rides with shotties and spinners. They done a thing in the field, they're fibbing. Probably flip flaps, they done no drillings. Kidding, who lost the phone, look this.
0: You can get hooked when I'm outside fishing. Man got a light, he won't pipe me. 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
2: Let me see.
0: And says she don't like how I'm living. Going on rides with shotties and spinners. They done a thing in the field.

people will know. Man, I get bits of the am. On the end, search round for the low. Re-up, free plugs. If you know, then you know how it goes. Trap. 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
3: Nigga, you should be like, yo, yo, my friend, man. 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

it's an issue, I address the sucker niggas. 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

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He faces up to 20 years in prison if convicted. This stems from a March 4th incident in which police found Irvin, former teammate Alfredo Roberts, and two female companions in an Irvin, Texas motel room along with substantial amounts of marijuana and

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1: 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I got these niggas not posting up their shows cause they afraid.
0: A 9-to-5 wasn't for me, I'd rather scam instead. Stash everything so they can't find it.
2: That's how you scam the feds.
1: Niggas lazy, don't put no grind in this shit. I been all in the rentals, driving solo, no bitch. Put a bitch in your plans, that's a hell of a risk. I'ma take it like a man and catch some years to the chin.

only stack the hundreds. 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
1: Throw him in the ditch.
0: Bitch, I'm Shawn Michael with the kid.
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I'm AI. Hey, baby, turn around. See what you turning down. You ain't knowing who I was. You learning now. Hey, as I got older, hoes I never worried about. I heard these hoes love me. 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

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She almost smacked the shit out of me. She told me I ain't did shit without her help. 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I used to try to skip football practice, cause I ain't wanna miss myself.

stuffed all the cookies and gelato in the back, but I need some help. Had a threesome with two bad bitches, think I need help. Remember when I bought my first pants, I ain't need help. 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

0: Dedication, you know, this shit go a long way. 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

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Hope you're having a good Friday. Playing a lot of French trap today. Next one by Southside.

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1: This one's a bit of an older tune by French rapper Eoko, French producer Amne, it's called Aqua. And you should listen to the whole project. 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
0: Le bâtiment.
1: Marseille rapper. New project came out the other day. And actually we're gonna be in Marseille next Thursday with NTS Radio. So if you're around, please come and see us. The event is free. There's gonna be a lot of great artists.

0: I was on that back road playing quarterback.
1: 2 days show is coming to an end. Got a few more tunes for you. Next one by Strands. 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

His name, JKSN. Not really the fucking Arrow in the French job. Dropped a few tunes, they all went crazy. Reminds me a bit of what's happening with Jolzo in England. But yeah, JKSN, Drogba, that's the name of the track. Enjoy. And if you want to know what we've been playing today, it's all going to be on the MTS website in a few days.

one last tune. Venin Hakayet. 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So fucking good. Oh yeah, last tune for today. See you next Thursday in Marseille, maybe.

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It's called Please. I hope you're ready, because other people will be for you.

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2: Hey, I'm with the gang. 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